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14: Morning, I'm Jackie Lim. Anthony Albanese has bounced back in the polls. The news poll shows support for Labor has risen to 33%, pushing it ahead of One Nation, which saw a slight dip to 29%. Health Minister Mark Butler telling Nine the tax changes that were pushed through Parliament last week are proving popular with voters.
15: First home buyers recognise that the Australian dream of home ownership might actually be within their grasp after seeing it slip further away for so many years.
14: The coalition appears to be in some strife though, slumping to a historic low of just 17%. Petrol prices are now cheaper than they were at the start of the war. However, that'll change by Wednesday when the fuel excise discount is reduced. The national average this morning is $1.62 per litre for unleaded. Remote Aussies are being warned a key communications network is on the way out. Telstra announcing it will shut down its aging CAN radio system by November 2027, replacing it with satellite technology. But those in isolated areas have voiced some concerns, saying the new system will rely on customer power, increasing risks during outages and emergencies. Australia and Vanuatu are set to sign a new security and defence deal in Canberra today. The deal comes almost 10 months after a planned signing was scrapped over concerns it would undermine Vanuatu's sovereignty. And speculation this morning, Robbie Williams could be set to join the FIFA World Cup final halftime show. The lineup already features Madonna, Shakira and BTS. Robbie's also heading down under in November.
0: Your sport now. Ampol Hallett Place. Best takeaway curries in town. Phone orders and takeaway.
14: In sport, Ben Stokes says his immediate retirement from international cricket is in his own best interests. The England skipper telling the BBC he knew he'd lost his passion on the opening morning of this month's first test against New Zealand.
5: When you turn up and you're sort of feeling a bit flat about everything and you're getting a bit aggy about your responsibilities and you're sort of desperate to just get into the game, it's not how you should feel as, you know, an international player, as a captain.
14: And the ninth NRLW season is just about to kick off. The Knights and Sharks will open round one this Thursday night. That's the latest in news and sport.
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3: On the west coast, a partly cloudy one today with a high chance of showers east of Ceduna and a medium chance elsewhere with a chance of a thunderstorm throughout the morning and into the afternoon with some north to northwesterly winds, 15 to 25 kilometres per hour, tending west to northwesterly this afternoon, with top temperatures in Elliston and Woodna both with 19. On the eastern Eyre Peninsula, a cloudy one with a very high chance of showers becoming less likely later on tonight, with some north to northeasterly winds, 15 to 25 kilometres per hour, tending north to northwesterly, 20 to 30 kilometres per hour throughout the afternoon, with top temperatures in Cleve, 18, and Kimber with a top of 16. Finally, on the lower Eyre Peninsula, a partly cloudy one with a very high chance of showers becoming less likely throughout the morning, with some north to northeasterly winds, 20 to 25 kilometres per hour, tending north to northwesterly, 20 to 30 kilometres per hour throughout the day, with top temperatures in Coffin Bay 19, Cummins 18 and Port Lincoln with a top today of 19.
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Alicia Bridges on 5CC on your More Music Mornings. G'day everyone, it's Riz here and I hope everyone had a great weekend. Yes, Crows fans, including you. I know I'm right there with you. It was a tough weekend to follow after Saturday night, but I hope everyone did and managed to get out and about and enjoy some of the better weather that we have had, because I reckon most weekends prior, we've pretty much had rain all throughout the weekend, so it was nice to have a weekend of less rain. Hope everyone is feeling well and ready to get into another week. We've got all your favourites for you. We got this one here. I'll let you fill in the gaps. Am I ever gonna see things again? Am I ever... All right, well, we'll stop right there because that song from the Angels is coming up for you right after some U2 here on 5CC.

0: Counting Crows and Vanessa Carlton here on 5CC for your More Music Mornings. And it's Riz here reminding you that it's only a couple of days left of June today and tomorrow. So if you're keen to win yourself 6 bottles of Lincoln Estate wine, you've got to be in the draw to win. It is through our celebration hub at 5CC.com. You do have to be 18 years or older to enter. You're going to find a list of local businesses that do incredible things for our community. And while you're there, there is a chance for you to win. Just fill out that entry form and we could be calling you on Wednesday and giving you 6 bottles of Lincoln Estate wine valued at $150. You do have to be 18 years or older to enter. And it is thank you to Glen Forest Tourist Park, where you can experience the beauty of the Eyre Peninsula with Segway tours through Lincoln Estate Vineyard. You can tackle their maze or putt-putt course and you can get up close with Australian wildlife. It's just 15 minutes from Port Lincoln. So book your next function today. Always love this song from Thin Lizzy. It's coming up for you up next here on 5CC.
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0: More music mornings. It's Riz here with you. And as a cricket lover, it was very, very shocking to see this morning the big news surrounding Ben Stokes. He has retired from Test cricket, effective at the end of this Test match. So basically immediately, which means we will never see him in an Ashes series again, unfortunately. And well, as well, it was sad. He was bowling at the time when the news went around the grounds about his retirement. And this is just such a magical moment.
1: He now starts. Want another over. He's been bowling since lunch, unchanged. Second slip, can you believe it? Moments after the news has come that Stokes' international career is coming to an end. He has picked up a wicket.
0: Yeah, insane scenes over in the final test between England and New Zealand. And of course, the retirement of Ben Stokes. I still have nightmares about that Headingley knock that he did. Back in the Ashes. God, that would haunt me forever. And probably haunts people like Nathan Lyon forever as well. So a magnificent career for Ben Stokes. Sad to see him go, even if he is, you know, a pretty big villain to us here in Australia. He is an unbelievable player. Hey, let's get to more music now. It's Mental as Anything here on 5CC.

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1: Yes!
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10: Morning, I'm Jackie Lim.
1: A loophole in the HECS student loan system is making the government billions at the expense of already stretched uni students and graduates. Currently, HECS indexation happens in June before student payments from the previous year have been credited. Independent MP Monique Ryan says pushing it back to November would save students more than $3 billion over the coming decade. Make the most of these lower petrol prices, with the average unleaded prices now lower than they were at the start of the war. We're being told it won't last long, though, with the fuel excise discount being halved from Wednesday. Peter Curry from the NRMA says that'll push unleaded as high as the mid-170s.
6: People will feel it, but certainly nothing compared to what we were paying in the middle of the crisis when things were at their absolute worst.
1: The Social Services Minister says the budget's housing tax reforms are starting to show results, claiming first home buyers are now dominating weekend auctions.
10: You go to an auction now and you see first home buyers for the first time in many years actually able to buy a home of their own because they're not competing against cashed up investors.
1: Tanya Plibersek there on 7. It comes as totality figures show auction clearance rates in several major cities have slumped to their lowest levels since the pandemic. And the cost of living is taking no hostages, with another musical calling curtain ahead of schedule. Producers of the show Waitress have announced it will not travel beyond Melbourne, blaming tough economic conditions. It follows a similar move by Beetlejuice the musical, which recently ended its run in Brisbane early and cancelled several shows nationwide.
0: Your sport now. 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
1: In sport, the Socceroos are in Oakland as preparations for their round of 32 match against Egypt continue. The Aussies have never won a match in the World Cup beyond the group stages, but they're in with a shot. Egypt's only two spots ahead of them on the global rankings. The last time the two countries met was in 2010. And in NRL, Queensland coach Billy Slater has backed Pat Carrigan to be fit for next week's State of Origin showdown. The Broncos star has been recalled for the decider despite not having played a game in over a month following ankle surgery. That's the latest in news and sport.
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14: Tuano Bay, next high tide at 2.32 this afternoon, 1.96 metres. Next low tonight at 10.39, 0.51 of a metre. Tummy Bay now, next high tide at 2 o'clock this afternoon, 1.96 metres. Next low tonight at 9.31, 0.52 of a metre. Franklin Harbour now, next high tide at 4:15 this afternoon, 2.05 metres. Next low tomorrow morning at 12.39, 0.58 of a metre. Streaky Bay now, next high tide at 12.43 this afternoon, 2.15 metres. Next low tonight at 6.59, 0.65 of a metre. Coffin Bay now, next high tide at 2.58 this afternoon, 1.45 metres. Next low tonight at 10.39, 0.48 of a metre. Sheringa Beach now, next high tide at 12.58 this afternoon, 1.51 metres. Next low tonight at 18 past 7, 0.45 of a metre. Finally in Port Lincoln, next high tide at 26 past 1 this afternoon, 1.76 metres. Next low tonight at 8.49, 0.51 of a metre.
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14: On the west coast, a partly cloudy one today with a high chance of showers east of Ceduna and a medium chance elsewhere with the chance of a thunderstorm throughout the morning and into the afternoon with some north to northwesterly winds, 15 to 25 kilometres per hour, tending west to northwesterly this afternoon, with top temperatures in Elliston and Woodna both with 19. On the eastern air peninsula, a cloudy one with a very high chance of showers becoming less likely later on tonight, with some north to northeasterly winds, 15 to 25 kilometres per hour, tending north to northwesterly, 20 to 30 kilometres per hour throughout the afternoon, with top temperatures in Cleve 18 and Kimber with a top of 16. Finally, on the lower air peninsula, a partly cloudy one with a very high chance of showers becoming less likely throughout the morning with some north to northeasterly winds, 20 to 25 kilometres per hour, tending north to northwesterly, 20 to 30 kilometres per hour throughout the day, with top temperatures in Coffin Bay 19, Cummins 18 and Port Lincoln with a top today of 19.
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It's Phil Collins on 5CC on your More Music Mornings. I hope everyone is having a fantastic start today, or as good a day as you can have on a Monday. Well, I do have some news for those of you who got on our shortlist for 10K Cash Tracks, a chance for you to win $10,000. Thank you to everyone who got involved in this one. Now, the news is that the winner is going to get revealed after 4:30 today. Jam Nation are on holiday, so it is Shane Bryan who is filling in for them. So after 4:30, between 4:30 and 5 o'clock, the winner of 10K Cash Tracks will get announced. So can't wait for that one. And good luck, fingers crossed, to everyone who entered into that one. Plenty more of your favourites on the way, including this one from back in 1998. It is Five, When the Lights Go Out. That is coming up for you inside of about 10 minutes right here on your More Music Mornings here on 5CC. Right now, though.

0: George Michael's Careless Whisperer on your More Music Mornings here on 5CC. Now, I bet a lot of you have got this on your mind. Sort of a necessity that you play this song on a Monday morning. It is called Friday On My Mind. It's from the Easy Beats. It's going to play for you inside of about 5 minutes here on 5CC on your More Music Mornings. And hey, if you are looking ahead towards the weekend, make sure to check out our community calendar at 5CC.com. If you've got any events coming up on the horizon, we would love to hear from you. 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

Stevie Wonder on your More Music Mornings here on 5CC. It's Rizzi here hanging out with you today, and well, it's about my favourite time of the morning when we get into the afternoon and we get to your 80s lunch, and we've got some Tina Turner to kick things off. That is going to come up after all the latest in news and sport. And then speaking of love, I'm going to tell you all about Share On Air, which is where we give love back to West Coast youth and community support. All of that coming up after midday. Right now, though, let's continue on with your More Music Mornings with some Powderfinger here on 5CC.

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10: Hey there, I'm Jackie Lim.
6: Australia's property market continues to lose momentum, with weekend auction clearance rates in Melbourne and Sydney dropping to their lowest levels since the pandemic. The totality figures show Brisbane is struggling the most. However, Adelaide bucked the trend, recording its best figures in 5 weeks. The coalition has slumped to a historic low in the polls, its primary vote collapsing to just 17% under Angus Taylor. Labor's seen a bounce in the polls to lead One Nation 33% to 29% after making tax changes to the budget. Health Minister Mark Butler telling Nine people have now had enough time to work out how they're affected.
10: People are focusing on what they're getting. There'll be another tax cut later this week, two tax cuts in this year's budget that we passed through the Parliament last week.
6: Australia and Vanuatu are expected to sign a new security and defence agreement in Canberra today. It's aimed at strengthening regional stability in the Pacific and comes 10 months after a signing was scrapped in Port Vila over concerns it could undermine Vanuatu's sovereignty. Wildfires have broken out in Germany as temperatures in Europe continue to soar. Meantime, in France, public health officials say at least 4,000 people have died over just 3 days. The cost of tying the knot's on the rise. New figures show wedding expenses have jumped 8% in a year, with the average big day now costing around $40,000. And Stevie Nicks is rumoured to be performing at the wedding of Taylor Swift and her NFL star fiancé, Travis Kelce. Nicks has been a longtime friend of the pop star.
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6: In sport, Wimbledon kicks off tonight with three Aussies in opening round action. Alexander Vucic is the first cab off the rank, followed by Adam Walton and Daria Kasatkina. Alex de Minaur is seeded fifth for the tournament and plays his first round match tomorrow night. And Elise Perry's domination at the T20 World Cup has continued. She's again been named player of the match with a score of 56 off 38 balls, helping Australia to a 6-wicket win over India. Australia remain undefeated in the tournament as they head into the semi-final against the West Indies. That's the latest in news and sport.
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12: On West Coast waters, north to northwesterly winds 15 to 25 knots, tending west to northwesterly 10 to 15 knots during this afternoon and evening, with seas 1.5 to 2.5 metres, decreasing to 1 metre later on this evening. The swell southwesterly 2 to 2.5 metres. Central coast waters, northerly winds 20 to 25 knots, turning northwesterly 15 to 20 knots this afternoon, with seas 1.5 to 2.5 metres, decreasing below 0.5 metre later on this evening. The swell southwesterly 2 to 2.5 metres. Finally, on Spencer Gulf waters, northerly winds 15 to 20 knots with seas 1 to 1.5 metres, decreasing to 1 metre later on this evening. The swell south to southwesterly below 1 metre, increasing to around 1 metre south of Cowes Wallaroo.
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12: On the west coast, a partly cloudy one today with a high chance of showers east of Ceduna and a medium chance elsewhere with the chance of a thunderstorm throughout the morning and into the afternoon, with some north to northwesterly winds 15 to 25 kilometres per hour, tending west to northwesterly this afternoon, with top temperatures in Elliston and Woodna both with 19. On the eastern Eyre Peninsula, a cloudy one with a very high chance of showers becoming less likely later on tonight, with some north to northeasterly winds 15 to 25 kilometres per hour, tending north to northwesterly 20 to 30 kilometres per hour throughout the afternoon, with top temperatures in Cleve 18 and Kimber with a top of 16. Finally, on the lower Eyre Peninsula, a partly cloudy one with a very high chance of showers becoming less likely throughout the morning, with some north to northeasterly winds 20 to 25 kilometres per hour, tending north to northwesterly 20 to 30 kilometres per hour throughout the day, with top temperatures in Coffin Bay 19, Cummins 18 and Port Lincoln with a top today of 19.
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ACDC on your 80s lunch here on 5CC. Now, I know Sydney Swans fans would have been happy to see this guy, right? Yeah, Errol Goulden back for the Sydney Swans, but a great welcome back, obviously. The Swans going down. Of course, well done. I have to eat my words here because well done to the Power. They won the showdown. I know I've been getting messages as a Crows fan. So thank you to all of my Port fans for just reminding me how the showdown went over the weekend. Big shout out to you. I really love it. Nah, credit where credit's due. They absolutely smashed the Crows. Hey, let's keep your 80s lunch rolling on with some Style Council here on 5CC.

0: like and comment your favorite animal emoji for your chance to win. It's important you do both. You gotta like and comment, not just the one. So make sure you go in there and do that. If you've done one but not the other, make sure you go back and do the other one, because this prize pack includes one family pass, two rounds of putt-putt, and two tickets to the maze. And on Good Morning EP, Ray's going to announce the winner this Friday. So get on there, $5 on our Facebook page. Have a great rest of the day, everyone, and I'll catch you tomorrow.
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11: Hi, I'm Phoebe Humphrey. Anthony Albanese says today is a historic day between Australia and Vanuatu. The two nations have inked a landmark strategic agreement after months of negotiations. The Prime Minister says it is a historic step forward.
12: This agreement advances a consensus that security is... it's a shared responsibility and encapsulates Vanuatu's sovereign decision not to permit its territory to be used for any foreign military base.
11: The Nationals leader admits the opposition has some work to do after today's news poll showed its... primary support had crashed to a record low of just 17%, while Labor leads One Nation 33% to 29%. Matt Canavan telling Seven it's time to draw on his past career as a jackaroo.
13: The first thing you've got to do is get the herd moving. And the herd is moving. It's just not going through the right gate for us at the moment. I get that. Yes. We've got a bit of work to do there.
11: Petrol prices are now cheaper than what they were at the start of the war in the Middle East. However, that'll change by Wednesday when the fuel excise discount is reduced. The National... Well, average this morning is $1.62 per litre for unleaded. Federal police have charged an airline employee for allegedly smuggling over a kilo of heroin into Melbourne. The 26-year-old Thai woman was working on board an international flight which landed at Melbourne. Airport last Thursday when her bags were screened. In a skydiving plane crash in France has killed all 11 people on board. Authorities say the aircraft went down near the town of Tomblaine, killing the pilot along with instructors and students.
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11: In sport, Laurie Daly says he'll be looking to silence the haters in next week's Origin Decider. The New South Wales coach has swung the axe for Game 3, making... seven changes, including dropping Brian To'o. Daly says he's determined to secure the shield.
4: If anyone thinks I'm not going to be as prepared as I've ever been, I'll be shocked.
11: And to AFL, Hawthorn is sweating on the fitness of Nick Watson for this... Saturday's clash against Melbourne, despite being cleared of a hamstring strain. That's the latest news and sport.
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14: West Coast, partly cloudy, with a high chance of showers east of Ceduna and a slight chance elsewhere. With a chance of a thunderstorm this afternoon and some north to northwesterly winds 20 to 25 kilometres per hour, tending west to northwesterly 15 to 25 kilometres per hour later on this. This afternoon, top temperatures in Ellerston and Woodna both with 19. On the eastern Eyre Peninsula, cloudy with a very high chance of showers becoming less likely tonight, with a chance of a thunderstorm as well this afternoon and into the evening, with some northerly winds at 20 to 30 kilometres per hour. Decreasing to 15 to 20 kilometres per hour later on this afternoon. Top temperatures in Cleve 18 and Kimber with a top of 16. Finally, on the lower Eyre Peninsula, partly cloudy with a high chance of showers, most likely this afternoon and into the evening, with a chance for thunderstorms. This afternoon as well, with some north to northwesterly winds 20 to 30 kilometres per hour. With top temperatures in Coffin Bay 19, Cummins 18, and Port Lincoln with a top of that 19.
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15: Well, hello, hello, my friends. And welcome to yet another edition of Around SA, this time for this Monday, the 29th. June, Chris Cuscott here with you. I hope your weekend was absolutely lovely, whatever you got up to. And I'm sure it was a lot better for those who were Port supporters than Crow supporters. I mean, who saw that coming? Adelaide just came from the clouds, looked like world beaters all of a sudden. Where's that been all year? Anyway, interesting game, hopefully you had an interesting weekend, and hopefully you've had an interesting start to your working week as well. The number for you to join in and have your say on anything and everything you'd like to discuss. The number is 0417 063963. All hours of the weekend and evening, send in your messages. Looking forward to hearing from you and what you have to say. All things regional SA. Also keep in mind, wherever you may be in regional SA or even further beyond that, you can listen in with the iHeart app, only audio streaming app you need. Have it on your phone, and then if you're not next to your trusty wireless or you're out of range, simply type in the station name, press play, Robert's your father's brother. Also, of course, if you're out of computer, you can get the iHeart page up as well, and you can do exactly the same thing, and you're off to the races. All right. Today's program. We have, in bits and pieces over the last couple of weeks, been talking about electricity prices. It's always something that's on people's minds. And of course, there's a fair bit of frustration, especially in South Australia, that we pay so much for it. If you want to get a really good example of the short-term pain we're in for the aspiration of long-term gain, you can only look to a very rare period. Where the wind simply did not happen. And we paid through the roof for it. The ABC's done a really good article on this. I'll run you by it if you haven't seen it. But it's the perfect example of the transitory pain that we're all facing at the moment. So I'll run that by you in the last hour with the text line as well. Seafood country of origin. This has been a protracted campaign over decades, it would feel. But as of Wednesday, we will have... last step and the last piece of the puzzle, so you know exactly where your seafood is coming from, wherever you may be getting it from, and on Wednesday, it's restaurants and cafes. We're going to be joined by Connie Benares. You would recognise that name. She's had a protracted political career herself. She is the executive officer of Seafood Industry SA, and she's going to be joining us, something that she's been very passionate about for a very long time. The final piece of the puzzle, as I've said, is now in place. So we'll talk about that next hour and what that does mean for you. Within this first hour, however, and it's so easy to catastrophize things, and it's so difficult to try to take a step back and to be as objective as possible when there are a lot of things happening in regional SA that do require assistance. And we're going to be joined by Rural Aid CEO and John Walters, who Rural Aid does such a fantastic job all across the country, but it would appear as if they're just getting pulled in so many directions, especially with regional SA. So he's going to join us to talk further about what is on offer for those who may need it. We'll get to it all after we start the program with Mondo. Rock. This is Come Said the Boy. Thanks for joining us on the program, my friends. A very good afternoon to you.

For Jermaine, for Neil, for Perry, for Lincoln, for Fairy. Around SA on 5CC.

0: Sam.
1: Yes, you're listening to Around SA this Monday, the 29th of June. Pleasures Online. Have you? Hopefully your working week got to the best possible start, and I hope that your working week is better when you're on the text line. So, if you do or don't know that, take the opportunity to try on 0417. Looking forward to hearing from you throughout the program on anything and everything you'd like to discuss. Right, I want to start with the just extraordinary amount of things that regional South Australia has had to face over the last couple of years, and the guest that I bring in to talk about this, I wish I could talk to him in better circumstances. He's a lovely man. His name is John Walters, CEO of Rural Aid. Now, if you haven't heard of Rural Aid, they are an organisation that relies on charitable donations to essentially provide things like hay for farmers who are struggling all across the country, but they go far beyond that in helping out. Is clean up for natural disasters, for example, and they've done many different events in South Australia that are helping out farmers just do some work around the property. So their reach is far, far beyond. A simple hay drop. And I know it sounds like this is an ad for them, but the fact of the matter is that this is an organisation that relies on people's charitable donations to help farmers when they're doing it tough. I think this is the perfect audience to broadcast this to. It. If you want to help out, of course, all of the usual ways to get in touch with Rural Aid, have a look into it yourself. One reason why I want to talk to him today is that there just has been so many different reasons as to why people can get in touch with Rural Aid. And I hope the message out of all of this is simple to say, if you are in an agricultural industry, or horticulture, or seafood, anything of that ilk, and you're finding it a bit tough at the moment, you can reach out to organisations like this, and there are a few others as well floating around too. And they're bringing up the example, currently at the moment, again, it's so hard not to read this out and not catastrophise it. But this is currently what we're facing at the moment. So even if you put to the side the bird flu situation that we've had, and I think a lot of people are bracing for the impact on that, we're yet to see it in South Australia.

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What a track to have as part of your Two Ups at Two here on 5CC, where, of course, we play better music and we play more of it. Chris Guscott here with you. The Double Ups continuing after I stop gasbagging, but I'm gasbagging for an important reason. I like to think so anyway. But share on air. For 2026, we're doing it a bit differently this time around, and, of course, we're still in the business of supporting our great friends at West Coast Youth and Community Support. But this year, we've got auctions for you to be a part of. 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Once you click on that, you go through to the auctions page, and we've had a couple of rounds now. Today we've launched round three, which the items on offer, handyman, tradie, gardening items up for grabs. So, of course, give generously, but it's your opportunity to get a terrific product where the money goes to a great cause. So head to 5cc.com.au, talk to your significant other, and then get bidding and be a part of this. A massive thanks to, well, there's so many businesses involved. It's been so fantastic to once again have so much support for this, but Priceline Pharmacy, Port Lincoln, Community Bank EP, Kemp Real Estate, and Total Tools and Mitre 10 Port Lincoln, just to name a few. Thanks to all of the businesses involved with this. So go and have a look at the auctions page, and I'll keep the Two Ups at Two rolling for you. 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Thanks for joining us.

0: It's Around to SA this Monday afternoon. Wherever you're joining me from, whatever you might be doing, hopefully it's time for you to put the kettle on, kick your feet up for a few moments with a tea or coffee, and we'll work our way through the afternoon together. I have one more hour in the chair at least for you as we continue to navigate all things regional SA, and I appreciate those who have jumped on the text line to have your say as well. We're getting into the text line shortly. 0417 063963 is the number if you would like to squeeze a message in, but of course make sure you're doing it quick. Within this last hour as well, really good article from the ABC highlighting that if the wind stops, we're in a world of pain at the moment, and it's the transitory phase in which we're in regards to our energy. So if you would like to figure out why some periods you are really struggling in terms of how much you're paying for electricity or your batteries are getting drained, this was quite enlightening to say the least. So we'll get to all of that and more after the break.
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10: EP Recycling Specialists. 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
14: Hi, I'm Phoebe Humphrey. Legislation is being introduced to Parliament this afternoon to bolster Australia's under-16 social media ban. It includes increasing fines for social media companies to $99 million and giving the eSafety Commissioner more powers. Communications Minister Annika Wells says social media companies want the laws to fail.
15: It is big tech using classic big tech tactics, doing the bare minimum and thinking that they are above domestic law. My message to big tech is this. Every effort you make to frustrate these laws will be met with our efforts to make these laws work.
14: Australia and Vanuatu have signed an agreement to strengthen strategic and security ties. The Nakamal Agreement ensures Vanuatu cannot be used for any foreign military base or infrastructure. Vanuatu's Prime Minister Jotham Napat says this is a relationship built on trust and respect.
16: Australia and Vanuatu are close neighbours, trusted partners, and enduring friends. Today's meeting reaffirms our said commitment.
14: A regional airport in New South Wales has reopened after an alleged bomb threat. The Dubbo Airport was evacuated earlier this morning with all flights halted for several hours after a threatening call. An investigation is underway. And Telstra is planning to phase out a key communication lifeline for remote Aussies. The decades-old CAN radio network will be replaced with a satellite system by November next year, with the telco claiming it's become too outdated to maintain.
1: Your sport now.
2: Del Giorno's Cafe Restaurant, Port Lincoln's home of fresh local seafood.
14: In sport, the Sydney Swans have confirmed Joel Armody will be out for the rest of the AFL home and away season. Scans have confirmed he suffered a partial tear of his Achilles tendon, which will keep him sidelined for 10 weeks. Switching codes, the Blues have made 5 changes as they prepare to face the Maroons at Suncorp Stadium in the Origin decider next week. Brian To'o and Katoni Staggs among those dropped. And the Socceroos are in Oakland as preparations continue for their World Cup round of 32 match against Egypt on Saturday. That's the latest news and sport.
1: Wake up with Good Morning EP. Power through midday with the 80s lunch, then cruise home with Jonesy and Amanda from 4. Your perfect day of better music and more of it. 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
18: Tuano Bay, next low tide at 10:30 tonight, 0.51 of a metre. Next high tomorrow morning at 4 a.m, 0.99 of a metre. Dummy Bay now, next low tide at 9:31 tonight, 0.52 of a metre. Next high tomorrow morning at 11 past 3, 1.03 metres. Franklin Harbour now, next high tide at 4:15 this afternoon, 2.05 metres. Next low tomorrow morning at 12:39, 0.58 of a metre. Streaky Bay now, next low tide at 6:59 tonight, 0.65 of a metre. Next high tomorrow morning at 27 past 12, 1.23 metres. Coffin Bay now, next low tide at 10:39 tonight, 0.48 of a metre. Next high tomorrow morning at 2:36, 0.62 of a metre. Finally, in Port Lincoln, next low tide at 8:49 tonight, 0.51 of a metre. Next high tomorrow morning at 2:42, 0.91 of a metre.
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18: On the west coast, a partly cloudy one with a high chance of showers east of Ceduna and a slight chance elsewhere, with a chance of a thunderstorm this afternoon and some north to northwesterly winds 20 to 25 kilometres per hour, tending west to northwesterly 15 to 25 kilometres per hour later on this afternoon. Top temperatures in Elliston and Woodna both with 19. On the eastern Eyre Peninsula, a cloudy one with a very high chance of showers becoming less likely tonight, with a chance of a thunderstorm as well this afternoon and into the evening, with some northerly winds at 20 to 30 kilometres per hour, decreasing to 15 to 20 kilometres per hour later on this afternoon. Top temperatures in Cleve, 18, and Kimber with a top of 16. Finally, on the lower Eyre Peninsula, a partly cloudy one with a high chance of showers, most likely this afternoon and into the evening, with a chance of a thunderstorm this afternoon as well, with some north to northwesterly winds, 20 to 30 kilometres per hour, with top temperatures in Coffin Bay, 19, Cummins, 18, and Port Lincoln with a top today of 19.
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0: If you'd like to see what the peak of unemployment looks like, then go no further than Direcast Endurance, which is a YouTube channel with a bunch of rev heads who like testing cars and putting them to their breaking points. Now, one of their most recent stunts caught attention because they were celebrating the 60th anniversary of the Ford GT40 being the only American car in history to win the 24-hour Le Mans Challenge. Now, if you're not a racing person, that's not the relevant part. It's just that's the context as to why they were doing it. So they thought, let's do something a little different. They turned a belt sander on its side, or flat, I suppose, for lack of a better term, and they said, we've got a little Hot Wheels GT40. Let's see how long we can run this little Hot Wheels car on what is essentially just a rolling road, and we're just going to see how long it lasts. And they thought, yeah, this will just break in a handful of minutes. So what they do is they turn it on, they calculate the car, quote-unquote, is going the equivalent of 111 miles an hour, which is not slow. This little Hot Wheels car lasted 5 days, 1 hour, 10 minutes and 42 seconds before it broke, which is remarkable. So they held it in place with a little plastic clip. The wheels could roll freely and it could move around. So they didn't try to interfere, but it kept it on the road. And they were just amazed with how long this little thing lasted. So much so they calculated the square mileage in which it covered 13,549, which is truly amazing. So there you go. Those things are durable, those little Hot Wheels cars. And like I said, if you're unemployed like those people, you can test it out for yourself, I suppose. But there you go. That's amazing. Amazing work. 0417 063963, of course, is our text line. Terrific to have you on board, wherever you're joining us from, whatever you're doing. We'll dive into the text messages next. Along with, in this last hour, a good example of the short-term bane for the long-term gain that we are going to get through this energy transition in which we're going through. And we had a very good example of simply what happens when the wind doesn't pick up. We'll get to all of that and more after we start with Steve Winwood in this third and final hour of the program. This is Higher Love. Thanks for joining us, everyone, and a very good afternoon to you.

0: It's Around to SA and a happy Monday to you wherever you are, whatever you're doing. Chris Guscott here for Around SA. Hopefully your Monday has been happy, and hopefully within it you've had the opportunity to be on our text line. The number, as it always is. So write it down, save it in your phone, carve it into your furniture. 0417 063 963 is the number if you'd like to be involved. Just a couple of messages to get to today. Nice and brief, but some good ones, that is for sure. So, we'll start with Darren. Now, within the first hour, I was talking about Rural Aid, an organisation that I am more than happy to spruik on multiple occasions, because this is an organisation that takes donations and then turns that into support for farmers. Couldn't think of anything that would be more relevant for our listeners to know about, be it both farmers and, of course, those supporting in regional communities. Just talking about the just sheer number of things that are currently facing agricultural industry, primary producers. It's unfortunately been a tough few years. And I want to just continue to say this. There's support available, both financial, physical help in terms of providing things like hay, for example, and mental health support too. And John Walters, lovely man. Great to have him back on the program to talk a little further about what they've been doing. So we'll start with Darren on our text line. He sent in a message and said, I've been to a handful of farm recovery events all across the country. Being able to help out with different farmers who simply need a hand has been very, very rewarding. I've been to one or two here in South Australia, and the farmers are always absolutely appreciative of what happens. To be able to simply put up fences, for example, or to clean up some of the paddocks, something little goes a long way. Something that I want to continue to do for a long time. Thank you very much, Darren, and a big congratulations to you for taking the step and being involved. I know, of course, it can be a bit time intensive and you're going to different parts of the country if you want to be a part of this in a larger sense. But that's wonderful to hear, Darren. That really is. We had another couple of texters who alluded to the hay drops that I briefly mentioned within the first hour as well, one of the larger initiatives that Rural Aid put on. And we had a couple of texters like Jimmy, for example, who says that hay drop event was terrific. Not only did we get a lot of people together and got to have a bit of a chat and a bit of a party, but also that event was incredibly helpful. So yes, thank you, Jimmy. Appreciate that. And also number ending in 782 says Rural Aid has done a fair bit. It's about time that we give back what we can. We try our best to donate every year. And this is one of those things I'm reluctant to bring these types of organisations forward a lot, because I know that everybody is having difficulty at the moment finding a few pennies around the place. But if you are in a position to donate, I mean, it can be hard to know where to look sometimes in terms of where to donate, but Rural Aid's a good start. So I'm glad that it's having its impact, and we'll continue to support it as long as we can, as not only South Australia, but more broadly speaking, regional Australia does need a helping hand from time to time. They're the ones who are in the forefront giving it. Also, last hour on the program, talking about country of origin, the AIM model. And this is, long story short, being implemented in restaurants and cafes as of Wednesday. Any seafood that's on the menu, A next to it means Australian, I means imported, and M means a mixture of that. And I was interested to know what you thought about the system. We talked to Connie Benares last hour as well, and she was talking a lot about the decades-long journey it's been to get to this point. And on the text line, Jules, she says, hi, Chris. Anytime I see anything Australian-made or South Australian-made, I tend to go for it, so this is going to be quite helpful on my local pub, for example. So that sounds great. So thank you, Jules. Thanks for your messages. If you want to keep them coming, the number always remains the same on 0417 063 963. It's Around SA.
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5 double C, where we play better music and we play more of it. There's no exception with that one, nor all of the other tracks I'm going to play for you. But I don't have too much longer in the chair. 4 p.m. news, sport and weather is my cue to leave, and that is not that far away. It has moved quickly, to say the least. So, before I get out of here, school holidays, they're almost here. Can you believe it? I don't even have kids and I can't believe that. Anyway, we're giving you the opportunity to win a Glen Forest Tourist Park School Holiday Adventure Pack. And all you have to do to be a part of this is to get onto our Facebook page. And trust me, I know you're on Facebook. So just quickly go over to 5CC and be a part of this. Find the pinned post that talks about this. You're smart. You'll figure it out. And comment your favourite animal emoji for your chance to win. And what you might win, you might ask. One family pass, two rounds of putt-putt, two tickets to the maze. Everyone's happy. And the winner's going to be announced on Friday, so get in now so you don't forget. Go to 5CC, the Facebook page, and be a part of our Glen Forest Tourist Park School Holiday Adventure Pack giveaway. You will be the hero of the household, so take the opportunity to put yourself in the running. You can do it whilst this song's on. I've got a few more for you, and I'll wrap up around SA next.

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8: Hello, I'm Monique Crichton. There are still too many kids on social media. That's according to the federal government, which is set to double the fines for tech companies who are not doing enough to comply with Australia's under-16 social media ban. Prime Minister Anthony Albanese introducing legislation to give the eSafety Commissioner more powers as well.
9: The reason why we want this legislation carried as soon as possible is so that we can take further action as soon as possible and we won't blink. On this, we have shown that we are determined.
8: Support for One Nation has slipped, according to a survey conducted for The Australian. Its primary vote is down 2 points to 29%, while Labor's recovered 3 points to sit on 33%. The coalition has now fallen to an historic low of 17%. Time's running out to fill up the tank before the fuel excise discount is reduced. The current 32 cent a litre saving will be halved from Wednesday. But Peter Currie from the NRMA says not all servos will pass that on overnight.
10: You know, you may not notice it immediately and it may not be in full, but expect prices to start to go up later this week.
8: And Robbie Williams might be coming down under later this year, but there's another big gig on the horizon. He's joined Madonna on the list of performers for the FIFA World Cup halftime show on July 19 in New Jersey, no doubt hoping England will be in the decider.
0: Your sport now. 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
8: In sport, while the Socceroos are focused on the World Cup, they've announced a couple of big games in Queensland later this year. The Aussies will play Brazil in Townsville on September 25, ahead of a match in Brisbane 4 days later. For now, they've got Egypt looming in Dallas on Saturday morning our time. And Wimbledon kicks off tonight with three Aussies in opening round action. Alexander Vukic is the first cab off the rank, followed by Adam Walton and Daria Katsikina. That's the latest in news and sport.
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11: On West Coast waters, north to northwesterly winds 15 to 25 knots, tending west to northwesterly 10 to 15 knots during this afternoon and evening, with seas 1.5 to 2.5 metres, decreasing to 1 metre later on this evening. The swell southwesterly 2 to 2.5 metres. Central coast waters, northerly winds 20 to 25 knots, turning northwesterly 15 to 20 knots this afternoon, with seas 1.5 to 2.5 metres, decreasing below 0.5 metre later on this evening. The swell southwesterly 2 to 2.5 metres. Finally, on Spencer Gulf waters, northerly winds 15 to 20 knots with seas 1 to 1.5 metres, decreasing to 1 metre later on this evening. The swell south to southwesterly below 1 metre, increasing to around 1 metre south of Cowes Wallaroo.
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11: On the west coast, a partly cloudy one with a high chance of showers east of Ceduna and a slight chance elsewhere, with a chance of a thunderstorm this afternoon and some north to northwesterly winds 20 to 25 kilometres per hour, tending west to northwesterly 15 to 25 kilometres per hour later on this afternoon. Top temperatures in Elliston and Woodna both with 19. On the eastern Eyre Peninsula, a cloudy one with a very high chance of showers becoming less likely tonight, with a chance of a thunderstorm as well this afternoon and into the evening, with some northerly winds at 20 to 30 kilometres per hour, decreasing to 15 to 20 kilometres per hour later on this afternoon. Top temperatures in Cleve, 18, and Kimber with a top of 16. Finally, on the lower Eyre Peninsula, a partly cloudy one with a high chance of showers, most likely this afternoon and into the evening, with a chance of a thunderstorm this afternoon as well, with some north to northwesterly winds, 20 to 30 kilometres per hour, with top temperatures in Coffin Bay, 19, Cummins, 18, and Port Lincoln with a top today of 19.
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0: Good afternoon, Shane Bryan with you. Filling in for Jonesy and Amanda. They are going to be back on the 13th of July having a nice little well-deserved break. That was Graham Burnett's Warm Ride, a song that was actually written by the Bee Gees for their Saturday Night Fever sessions in 1977. And pretty lucky that Graham Burnett released it in 1978. They didn't until 2007. Could have been a very different story for him. Fortunately, it managed to get to number two on the Aussie charts. And if his name seems familiar, it's because he was once a member of the Party Boys, took over from Swanee. And, of course, it was a bit of a revolving door for the Party Boys. Everybody who was everyone was actually in that band. I guess that's why it was a party band, right? Now, coming up in about 15 minutes' time, if you have entered the 10K Cash Tracks over the last month, and we've gone through a lot of songs over this last month, well, it could be you that I give the good news to. I'm going to be giving someone a call in 15 minutes' time, so keep your ear glued to the telephone just in case it is you. That's in the next 15, as well as better music. More of it for the drive home.
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0: Good afternoon, Shane Bryan with you, filling in for Jonesy and Amanda this week. For the last month, we have been playing the 10K cash tracks. Heaps of entrants, all vying for $10,000 in cash, but there can only be one winner. Let's give him a call now. We'll deliver the good news to Nathan.
1: Hello?
0: G'day, Nathan.
1: Speaking.
0: Nathan, this is Shane Bryan filling in for Jonesy and Amanda. They're away this week. So I thought I'd give you a quick call. How are you?
1: Not too bad.
0: That's good. I'm pretty good. You managed to get an entry in to the 10K cash tracks.
1: Yeah.
0: Yeah? How good would $10,000 be for you right now?
1: Oh, it'd be great.
0: Well, guess what? You have won $10,000. How good is that?
1: Are you serious?
0: I am serious. 100% serious.
1: Thank you so much. Oh, that'll help out heaps.
0: You're speechless. What are you going to do with $10,000?
1: We're about to do a Cape trip tomorrow, so he can help pay for that.
0: A trip up to the Cape. That's a bit of spending money for you.
1: Oh, yeah. Give the wife a bit of relief anyway.
0: I bet it would. How much did the trip cost all up?
1: Oh, about that.
0: About that. There you go.
1: And we haven't left yet.
0: No. Well, you have just picked up $10,000 just for listening in and calling when the right song came on. How good is that?
1: Thanks so much.
0: Of course, we're going to get in contact with you, give you all the details of how you can get it, and, of course, hopefully it'll get there before your Cape trip happens.
1: Well, awesome. Thank you. Thanks again.
0: Plenty of entries in, but there can only be one winner.
1: Yeah, I've tried a couple of times. I only got one entry in, so...
0: That's all it takes.
1: That's it.
0: That is it. Well, congratulations once again, Nathan, and, look, thank you very much for entering the $10,000 cash tracks.
1: No, thanks again. Thanks.
0: And there he goes, a very, very happy fellow, Nathan. And thank you to everyone who entered the $10,000 cash tracks. Of course, there can only be one winner. It looks like he's going to be using that for a really good cause as well, heading to the Cape. Coming up, better music, more of it for the drive home. Stick around.
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0: Shane Bryan with you. Coming up next hour, the World Cup final concert has been announced. There's some big names in there, but one person is not happy. Noel Gallagher from Oasis. Any surprises there? He's never happy. We'll find out why. And a classic icon from the Beatles days gets an upgrade, a long overdue one. We'll find out more about that very shortly. Right now, though, time for news.
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13: Hello, I'm Monique Crichton. The federal government has signed a landmark agreement with Vanuatu. Prime Minister Anthony Albanese revealing both countries have agreed to protect collective and individual sovereignty, which includes Vanuatu not being used as any foreign military base.
14: Our agreement reflects and confirms Australia's role as Vanuatu's largest and most comprehensive economic, security and development partner, a responsibility that we take seriously.
13: The cost is being kept under wraps until the mid-year budget review. The Liberal Party is failing to get much traction under new leader Angus Taylor, the party's primary vote slumping to an historic low of 17%, Labor's support rising to 33%, now back above One Nation on 29%. Small business groups are stepping up their fight against proposed tax changes. They warn up to 400,000 owners and operators could be hit by planned reforms to trust distribution. Industry leaders say it would drive up costs and hurt livelihoods, while also adding pressure during the cost of living crunch. Grocery suppliers have named and shamed Coles and Woolies as the worst major supermarket chains to deal with. Aldi came out on top, with suppliers calling them fair and respectful, with IGA operator Metcash coming in second. And there's talk Stevie Nicks could perform at a big celebrity wedding, while another name linked to the Travis Kelce Taylor Swift nuptials is Ed Sheeran.
15: Your sport now.
16: Ampol Hallett Place. Best takeaway curries in town. Phone orders and takeaway.
13: In sport, a hit for the high-flying Swans, with Joel Amati ruled out for the rest of the home and away season due to a partially torn Achilles. Blues coach Laurie Daly says he'll be looking to silence the haters in next week's NRL State of Origin decider. He's made seven changes for the Brisbane game, determined to secure the shield.
17: If anyone thinks I'm not going to be as prepared as I've ever been to coach a footy side in this game, they'll be shocked or shouldn't be surprised.
13: That's the latest in news and sport.
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20: On the west coast, a partly cloudy one with a high chance of showers east of Ceduna and a slight chance elsewhere, with a chance of a thunderstorm this afternoon and some north to northwesterly winds 20 to 25 kilometres per hour, tending west to northwesterly 15 to 25 kilometres per hour later on this afternoon. Top temperatures in Elliston and Woodna both with 19. On the eastern Eyre Peninsula, a cloudy one with a very high chance of showers becoming less likely tonight, with a chance of a thunderstorm as well this afternoon and into the evening, with some northerly winds at 20 to 30 kilometres per hour decreasing to 15 to 20 kilometres per hour later on this afternoon. Top temperatures in Cleve 18 and Kimber with a top of 16. Finally, on the lower Eyre Peninsula, a partly cloudy one with a high chance of showers, most likely this afternoon and into the evening, with a chance of a thunderstorm this afternoon as well, with some north to northwesterly winds 20 to 30 kilometres per hour, with top temperatures in Coffin Bay 19, Cummins 18 and Port Lincoln with a top today of 19.
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0: Good afternoon, Shane Bryan with you, filling in for Jones and Amanda. They'll be back on July 13. Now, Robbie Williams is heading to one of the biggest stages in sport. He's performing at the World Cup final in New Jersey, July 19, teaming up with Italian star Laura Pausini for the official anthem. It's called Desire, but that's just part of the massive new addition, because for the first time ever, the World Cup final is getting a full halftime show, and it's a big one. Coldplay's Chris Martin has pulled together a global lineup, BTS, Madonna, Shakira, all set to perform during the break and play. So you've got, you know, a bit of pop, a bit of rock, a bit of K-pop as well, all colliding on football's biggest night. But not everyone is buying into it. Oasis rocker Noel Gallagher has taken aim at the whole idea, saying football has been functioning perfectly for hundreds of years and doesn't need the extra showbiz. He's also questioned the lineup himself, saying they're not really football people, and even joked he'd rather be doing a halftime raffle for a leg of lamb. Of course he would. While the World Cup is not going to be a full Super Bowl with star power and spectacle, the purists clearly aren't convinced. Coming up shortly, better music, more of it for the drive home.
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0: Beatles legendary producer Sir George Martin is being honoured in a very special way in Liverpool. Strawberry Field, yes, it is a real place, and the Salvation Army has actually opened up a brand new rose garden dedicated to Sir George and his wife, Lady Judy Martin, who are longtime supporters of the charity. Right in the centre of the space is a curved brick wall recognising Martin's incredible career, alongside 30 metallic discs marking the UK number one hits he produced, not just for the Beatles, by the way, also for Cilla Black, Jerry and the Pacemakers, and even Elton John. And the garden itself has been designed to be a place where you can sit and reflect, overlooking the famous Strawberry Field gates. And the roses have been specially chosen for their very strong fragrance and vibrant colour, so even the visitors with limited sight can fully experience it. Now, it was officially opened by George and Judy Martin's children. John Lennon's sister, Julia Baird, Mike McCartney was also there for the ceremony as well. And beyond being a tribute, it also supports a great cause, donations helping young people into employment through the Steps to Work program. What a great feat that is, and fantastic to honour such an incredible producer as Sir George Martin. Now, up next, speaking of the Beatles, John Lennon, Stand By Me. That's coming up shortly. Run better music, more of it for your drive home.
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10: For the West Coast tomorrow, partly cloudy, medium chance of showers, winds northerly 25 to 40 kilometres an hour. Overnight temperatures falling to around 7 with daytime temperatures reaching around 19. For the Eastern Eyre Peninsula, partly cloudy, slight chance of a shower, most likely in the late afternoon and evening. Winds northwesterly 15 to 20 kilometres an hour, turning northerly 20 to 30 kilometres an hour during the morning. Overnight temperatures falling to around 8 with daytime temperatures reaching around 17. For the Lower Eyre Peninsula, partly cloudy, medium chance of showers near the west coast, slight chance elsewhere, the chance of a thunderstorm near the west coast at night, winds northerly 15 to 25 kilometres an hour. Overnight temperatures falling to around 9, with daytime temperatures reaching around 18.
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8: For the West Coast tomorrow, partly cloudy, medium chance of showers, winds northerly 25 to 40 kilometres an hour. Overnight temperatures falling to around 7 with daytime temperatures reaching around 19. For the Eastern Eyre Peninsula, partly cloudy, slight chance of a shower, most likely in the late afternoon and evening. Winds northwesterly 15 to 20 kilometres an hour, turning northerly 20 to 30 kilometres an hour during the morning. Overnight temperatures falling to around 8 with daytime temperatures reaching around 17. For the Lower Eyre Peninsula, partly cloudy, medium chance of showers near the west coast, slight chance elsewhere, the chance of a thunderstorm near the west coast at night, winds northerly 15 to 25 kilometres an hour. Overnight temperatures falling to around 9, with daytime temperatures reaching around 18.
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1: The Northern Transmission Project. 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So I would hazard to guess to say a majority of landowners would understand the inherent benefits of what's being done here. 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
10: For the West Coast tomorrow, partly cloudy, medium chance of showers, winds northerly 25 to 40 kilometres an hour. Overnight temperatures falling to around 7 with daytime temperatures reaching around 19. For the Eastern Eyre Peninsula, partly cloudy, slight chance of a shower, most likely in the late afternoon and evening. Winds northwesterly 15 to 20 kilometres an hour, turning northerly 20 to 30 kilometres an hour during the morning. Overnight temperatures falling to around 8 with daytime temperatures reaching around 17. For the Lower Eyre Peninsula, partly cloudy, medium chance of showers near the west coast, slight chance elsewhere, the chance of a thunderstorm near the west coast at night, winds northerly 15 to 25 kilometres an hour. Overnight temperatures falling to around 9, with daytime temperatures reaching around 18.
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0: day as he celebrates his birthday. We're tipping the hat to the guy that helped put Aussie music on the global map in the 80s. Colin Hay, tonight's 80s icon. You're on the 80s at 8.
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0: You're on the 80s at 8, Shane Bryan with you and ABC Poison Arrow from 1982. Now it's time to go back to 1986.
1: Mullets were flying, synths were soaring, and 1986 gave us the soundtrack to a generation. And 40 years later, it still sounds just as big. Time to go back to 86.
0: And back to 1986 tonight, and one of the biggest pop acts on the planet calling it quits at their absolute peak, Wham. And this week marks 40 years since the release of Music from the Edge of Heaven. Now, it was effectively the final studio album from George Michael.

0: It was everything that they were going to walk away from, and that's what makes this moment so fascinating. It wasn't burnout or fallout, it was perfectly timed exit. So 40 years on, Music from the Edge of Heaven really isn't just an album. It's the sound of one of the biggest 80s acts taking their final bow and setting up one of the greatest solo careers that followed. You're on the 80s at 8.
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0: And that wraps up the 80s at 8 for tonight. Tomorrow night, we go back to 1980, the last week in June for Chart Tuesday. Remember this song? I remember the game as well. I spent a lot of money, got in a lot of trouble playing that game. Was that the number one song in Australia, or was it The Vapors? We'll take a look at the Aussie charts, the UK charts, and the US charts. We'll find out who was also touring in 1980 as we go back and turn the time back to June 1980 for Chart Tuesday. And that's the 80s at 8 for tonight. Thanks for keeping me company. See you tomorrow night.
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14: For the West Coast tomorrow, partly cloudy, medium chance of showers, winds northerly 25 to 40 kilometres an hour. Overnight temperatures falling to around 7 with daytime temperatures reaching around 19. For the Eastern Air Peninsula, partly cloudy, slight chance of a shower, most likely in the late afternoon and evening. Winds northwesterly 15 to 20 kilometres an hour, turning northerly 20 to 30 kilometres an hour during the morning. Overnight temperatures falling to around 8 with daytime temperatures reaching around 17. For the Lower Air Peninsula, partly cloudy, medium chance of showers near the west coast, slight chance elsewhere, the chance of a thunderstorm near the west coast at night, winds northerly 15 to 25 kilometres an hour. Overnight temperatures falling to around 9, with daytime temperatures reaching around 18.
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6: For the West Coast tomorrow, partly cloudy, medium chance of showers, winds northerly 25 to 40 kilometres an hour. Overnight temperatures falling to around 7 with daytime temperatures reaching around 19. For the Eastern Eyre Peninsula, partly cloudy, slight chance of a shower, most likely in the late afternoon and evening. Winds northwesterly 15 to 20 kilometres an hour, turning northerly 20 to 30 kilometres an hour during the morning. Overnight temperatures falling to around 8 with daytime temperatures reaching around 17. For the Lower Eyre Peninsula, partly cloudy, medium chance of showers near the west coast, slight chance elsewhere, the chance of a thunderstorm near the west coast at night, winds northerly 15 to 25 kilometres an hour. Overnight temperatures falling to around 9, with daytime temperatures reaching around 18.
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1: Who better to talk to from Cancer Council SA than the Senior Manager for Prevention, Christine Morris. The sheer disparity between how much illicit tobacco and legal tobacco costs, no wonder people are taking on that opportunity to save themselves some cash. Are large excises still the way to go to disincentivise this behaviour?
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10: For the West Coast tomorrow, partly cloudy, medium chance of showers, winds northerly 25 to 40 kilometres an hour. Overnight temperatures falling to around 7 with daytime temperatures reaching around 19. For the Eastern Eyre Peninsula, partly cloudy, slight chance of a shower, most likely in the late afternoon and evening. Winds northwesterly 15 to 20 kilometres an hour, turning northerly 20 to 30 kilometres an hour during the morning. Overnight temperatures falling to around 8 with daytime temperatures reaching around 17. For the Lower Eyre Peninsula, partly cloudy, medium chance of showers near the west coast, slight chance elsewhere, the chance of a thunderstorm near the west coast at night, winds northerly 15 to 25 kilometres an hour. Overnight temperatures falling to around 9, with daytime temperatures reaching around 18.
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1: So on the text line, Lisa J of Goolwa Beach. She says, good afternoon, Chris. I hope your day is going well. 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So why wouldn't I show up for that every week? 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
2: Looking for something for the West Coast different today, partly cloudy, medium chance of showers, winds northerly, 25 to 40 kilometres Tourist now. Park is situated Elliston within the Lincoln State Winery with segways
3: for the eastern peninsula, partly cloudy, slight chance of shower.
2: Enjoy
3: most
2: barbecue,
3: likely in the late afternoon and evening. Winds northwesterly, 15 to 20 kilometres now, turning northerly, 20 to 30 kilometres
4: Any celebrations, ultimate celebrations have you sorted?
3: Kimber getting up to 16 for the lower air peninsula. Partly cloudy, medium chance of showers near the west coast, slight chance elsewhere. A chance of a thunderstorm near the west coast at night. Winds northerly, 15 to 25 kilometres now.
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0: Everyone has a birthday. 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
2: Well, the West Coast today, partly cloudy, medium chance of showers. Winds northerly, 25 to 40 kilometres an hour. Elliston and Woodna are both expecting a top of 18. For the Eastern Air Peninsula, partly cloudy, slight chance of a shower, most likely in the late afternoon and evening. Winds northwesterly, 15 to 20 kilometres an hour, turning northerly, 20 to 30 kilometres an hour during the morning. Cleve expecting 17, Kimber getting up to 16. For the Lower Air Peninsula, partly cloudy, medium chance of showers near the West Coast, slight chance elsewhere. The chance of a thunderstorm near the west coast at night. Winds northerly, 15 to 25 kilometres an hour. Coffin Bay expecting 18. Cummins getting up to 17 and 18 also for Port Lincoln.
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9: Morning, it's Brooke Seychelle with your local news. Marine tourism operators in Whyalla have pulled the pin on this year's cuttlefish season, with the numbers described as devastatingly low. Matt Waller from Cuddy's Tours says it's been a disappointing year.
10: What we do know is that on the site where we are, it takes 2 weeks to build up in a regular season to viewable numbers. That's going to take us well into the school holidays, the first week being the busiest, and the week before being a lot of school groups, and there's no cuttlefish in the sea.
9: Sardi confirming investigations are underway. A community battery could be on its way to Port Lincoln. The council is looking at leasing land at Ravendale Sporting Complex to the state government for a 15-year agreement as part of the Empowering SA program. The battery would store excess renewable energy and release it during peak times to help lower power bills. Submissions are open until July 17 on the council's Your Say website. Dementia numbers are continuing to rise across the Eyre Peninsula, raising increasing pressure on families providing unpaid care. A new $500,000 state government program offers training, wellbeing workshops and support services for carers through Dementia Australia. Local data shows more than 1,100 people are currently living with dementia here on the Eyre Peninsula. And the Premier believes South Australia has a comprehensive regime in place for learner drivers. But Peter Malinauskas admits he'll take a close look at the coroner's recommendations regarding medical certificates following a triple fatality in 2020.
11: Ways we can improve it we're open to, but at the same time we don't want to get in the way of L platers getting the opportunity to be able to drive. And just understanding that balance of the context of the coroner's recommendations is something we'll consider in detail once we've familiarised ourselves with it.
9: It follows the expansion of Uniting Country SA's inclusive driver training to the Eyre Peninsula, with Whyalla set to pick up the program thanks to new funding.
12: Parkin Building, with a client-centered approach to building homes that fit your lifestyle.
13: National News now.
14: Morning, I'm Jackie Lim. It's the last day of the government's full fuel excise discount before the reduction is halved tomorrow. But the consumer watchdog's warning servos they'll be fined if prices are hiked by more than 16 cents a litre. The current discount is saving drivers an estimated $18 a tank, but that'll dip to $9 when the change rolls through. It's been revealed younger Aussies cop higher rates of discrimination in the workplace than their older counterparts. Research shows 30% of workers aged between 18 and 29 have experienced discrimination or harassment at work over the past year. Diversity Council Australia's Dr. Rose Dalmada Remedios says it's significantly higher than other groups.
15: They're also more likely to face workplace sexual harassment and everyday exclusion, like being ignored, left out of work social gatherings, or having assumptions made about their abilities.
14: And the US has agreed to stand down after trading missile strikes with Iran. Both sides have accused each other of violating terms of a ceasefire. Meanwhile, Donald Trump claims Tehran has requested a meeting to take place in Doha tomorrow.
13: Your sport now.
12: Del Giorno's Cafe Restaurant, Port Lincoln's home of fresh local seafood.
14: In sport, Melbourne coach Stephen King has provided an update on Brody Majacek. His recovery continues after suffering a fractured neck in the Kings' birthday clash with Collingwood. King telling Seven he's likely to be in his neck brace for another month.
16: And then we'll just reassess where he's at. He's clearly his season's done now, but we're just so thankful that he's up and about and walking. It was so close to being an absolute tragedy.
14: And England skipper Ben Stokes leaves international cricket on a losing note, New Zealand winning the third and deciding test by 160 runs. That's the latest in news and sport.
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18: For the West Coast today, partly cloudy, medium chance of showers, winds northerly around 25 to 35 kilometres an hour. Ellerston expecting 19, Woodna getting up to 18. The Eastern Air Peninsula, partly cloudy, slight chance of a shower, most likely this evening. Winds northwesterly 15 to 20 kilometres an hour, turning northerly 20 to 30 during the morning. Cleve expecting 17, Kimber getting up to 16. For the Lower Air Peninsula, partly cloudy, medium chance of showers, most likely later tonight. Winds northerly around 15 to 25 kilometres now. Coffin Bay, Cummins and Port Lincoln all expecting a top of 17 degrees.
13: Good Morning EP. You're waking up with Ray Clark. Local voices, local stories and a bit of a laugh along the way. Thanks to Better Port Lincoln. This is Good Morning EP on 5CC.
18: Yes, good morning. I hope you're going well on this Tuesday morning. It's almost 6 past 6 now, 13 degrees outside, and it looks like we're not going to get much in the way of sunshine right through today. Might get a little bit around 8 o'clock if we're lucky. You know, it's social media day today. Yes, so get on your Facebook, get on your Twitter or whatever it is you like to do, and do some social media stuff because it is the day for it, apparently. What's coming up? Well, a little later on this morning, we've got the On This Day in History for you. And I did want to talk about Kimber Council are trialling the new parking sensor thing. We'll talk about that a little bit later as well, and a couple of other things I want to talk about. So plenty happening, including better music and more of it with Joe Jackson to get us underway on this Tuesday.

0: It is better music and more of it at 5CC with Cole Chisel there forever now and Joe Jackson. Is she really going out with him? Just can't believe that. It's 6:15 on this Tuesday morning. It's a Tuesday, which I find a very nothing kind of day, but we'll see if we can make it better. All right. It is Good Morning EP. Thanks to Port Lincoln Better. You can follow them on Facebook and Instagram today because it does happen to be a social media day. So get on to that. What's coming up for you soon? Well, in the next half an hour, we're going to look at on this day in history. And coming up just after 7 o'clock, I've got an opportunity to pick up some money for your birthday. Yes, we have a little thing called the Born to Win wheel in which we try and spin up your birthday and you can take home the jackpot, which I think is about $170 at the moment. So that'd be a nice little pickup, wouldn't it, for a Tuesday? Hey, look, I wanted to talk about SA Power Networks. They're not happy at the moment. They're not happy. They've issued a warning about using agricultural drones near power lines. Apparently an incident happened at Wasleys, which is first of its kind to happen in South Australia. A couple of weeks back, a contractor was using a drone to spray on a property when it hit a power line. This wasn't just a regular power line, it was a fairly large one. The drone crashed to the ground and caused the high voltage line to drop, causing an outage that affected 58 customers for more than 3.5 hours. They were not happy. Drones are becoming more prevalent for agricultural operations and hence the higher chance of them hitting power lines. Now, there's been 17 farm safety incidents involving power infrastructure across SA in just this year, with the majority involving farm machinery hitting power poles. Just watch where you're going. SA Power Networks warns that any equipment, including drones, striking live power lines or power infrastructure at all, could have significant consequences. We're talking fires, power outages, or even electrocution. That is not a way to go, I tell you. The Civil Aviation Safety Authority requires specialist training and flight authorizations. Authorizations, you have to be authorized to do these things for complex farming operations using drones, including spraying, which includes safety rules around staying clear of aerial hazards such as power lines and the odd Boeing 747. No, just throw that in. Drone operators are urged to use the free app. Yes, there is an app for this. It's the Lookup and Live Powerline app, they call it. So grab hold of one of those and hopefully we won't have any more incidents.
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2: 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So I would hazard to guess to say a majority of landowners would understand the inherent benefits of what's being done here. It's just they would like to be compensated fairly for it.
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0: Yeah, that song was written by Neil Diamond. It's The Monkees, I'm a Believer, and The New Radicals too. You get what you give at almost 29 past 6 now. It is Good Morning EP, thanks to Macca's and McCafe's coffee blenders. 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So here you go. Coming up for you in just a moment, Brooke's got your local news.
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4: Hey, it's Brooke Seychelle with your local news. Well, it's been a tough season in Whyalla, with the city's cuttlefish failing to make an appearance this year. Normally, thousands of creatures fill the Spencer Gulf, but only small numbers have been spotted. SARDI are investigating the cause, while local marine experts believe the algal bloom could be to blame. Matt Waller from Cutty's Boat Tours says tourism operators are missing out on peak season.
5: In our knowledge of cuttlefish is that the peak of the season is usually about now, give or take 2 weeks. Anything that doesn't show up, and we're not seeing any cuttlefish, we're not 2 weeks away from a peak, we've seen nothing in what would normally be a 10-week season.
4: Cuttlefest is still locked in for the rest of the season. Families caring for loved ones with dementia across the Eyre Peninsula are set to benefit from new cash from the state government. A $500,000 program will deliver training, workshops and wellbeing support for unpaid carers through Dementia Australia. Locally, more than 1,100 people are living with dementia across our region, a figure expected to rise significantly in the coming decades. The Port Lincoln Council has adopted a new community engagement policy, setting out how it will consult and communicate with locals moving forward. The updated policy follows recent changes to state legislation and aims to make it clearer when and how the community can have input on council decisions. Mayor Diana Mislov says it's about giving people meaningful opportunities to be involved and making sure feedback continues to shape local outcomes. And hundreds of local Year 9 students have been getting a taste of the working world. Students travelling to Port Lincoln for Explore 2026, a two-day careers event connecting them with local industries. From farming and trades to health and hospitality, students got hands-on experience earlier this month. Organisers say it's about helping young people see the opportunities available here at home.
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6: Morning, I'm Jackie Lim. Servos are expected to be bustling today before fuel prices lift by 16 cents from tomorrow, some major cities reporting prices below $1.50. The consumer watchdog is warning there'll be fines for businesses hiking prices by more than necessary when the change rolls through. The Federal Health Minister has conceded the PBS is under increasing pressure. Billion-dollar companies reportedly demanding higher prices for their products, leaving customers and patients caught in the middle. Mark Butler telling Seven the system needs to improve.
7: We'd like to see it happen more quickly, and we're doing a lot of work with industry and patient groups on that.
6: A stinging courtroom loss for Donald Trump, with the U.S. Supreme Court throwing out his appeal against a finding he sexually assaulted and defamed a former journalist. It means the president will have to pay $7 million in damages to Jean Carroll, who accused him of raping her during the 1990s. And DFAT is urging Aussies heading to Europe to escape the winter gloom to brace for up to six-hour queues upon their arrival. It's due to the new entry and exit system the EU has imposed.
3: Your sport now. 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
6: In sport, Melbourne coach Stephen King has provided an update on Brody Majacek. His recovery continues after suffering a fractured neck in the King's birthday clash with Collingwood. King telling Seven he's likely to be in his neck brace for another month.
7: And then we'll just reassess where he's at. He's, clearly his season's done now, but we're just so thankful that he's up and about and walking. It's it was so close to being an absolute tragedy.
6: And England skipper Ben Stokes leaves international cricket on a losing note, New Zealand winning the third and deciding test by 160 runs. That's the latest in news and sport.
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0: For the West Coast today, partly cloudy, medium chance of showers, winds northerly around 25 to 35 kilometres an hour. Ellerston expecting 19, Woodner getting up to 18. The Eastern Air Peninsula, partly cloudy, slight chance of a shower, most likely this evening. Winds northwesterly 15 to 20 kilometres an hour, turning northerly 20 to 30 during the morning. Cleve expecting 17, Kimber getting up to 16. For the Lower Air Peninsula, partly cloudy, medium chance of showers, most likely later tonight. Winds northerly around 15 to 25 kilometres an hour. Coffin Bay, Cummins and Port Lincoln all expecting a top of 17 degrees.
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0: It's 5CC, better music, more of it. America there. The horse with no name. They just call him Horse. It's, 14 to 7 now. And,
1: Everyone has a birthday. And with yours, you've got a shot at winning cash. With the 5CC, four to win wheel. Thanks to Lincoln Camera Centre.
0: Yes, happy birthday to you. Now, if you are having a birthday, happy birthday. Hope you have a good one. Now, your birthday could win you some money. It's that simple. And we have the Born to Win wheel, which is spinning every weekday morning. And make sure you're listening. Around 7:15 we do it. It's your chance to hit the jackpot. Here's how it works. I will call out a month. I've got a month bucket over here. I will pull a ball out with a month on it. And if that's your birthday month, that's when you hop on the phone. It's pretty simple. The number is 86833844. You should have that in your phone by now. Tell us what your birthday is, the actual date, and I'll spin the wheel. 1 in 31 chance if it lands on your day, you take the money. It's that simple. It gets better. The jackpot keeps climbing. $5 every day. Somebody will take it home eventually. This is the Born to Win wheel. Thanks to Lincoln Canberra Centre. They have a free gift with any Apple Watch purchase in stock at the moment.
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0: It's the Skyhooks at Fun Double C. Better music and more of it. And living in the 70s and Shirl, what a great singer he was. I wish he'd just been a bit better flyer who would still be with us today. Coming up towards 7 o'clock, national news and sport on the way for you shortly in the next hour. The Born to Win wheel. You could win yourself $170. All right, I'll be pulling out a month around about a quarter past and your chance to pick up that money, $170. That'd be nice, wouldn't it? Brooks got your local news next.
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2: Hey, it's Brooke Seychelle with your local news. Whyalla's famous cuttlefish season has taken a hit, with some operators scaling back or cancelling tours due to extremely low numbers. Only dozens of the creature have been seen this year, where there normally would be tens of thousands. It's a financial blow for local businesses who say the impact is significant. Matt Waller from Cuddy's Boat Tours says there's no point operating when there's no cuttlefish.
3: I've been talking to Sardi and they've done the science and the research on these animals for, you know, 50 years. This is an unprecedented season and we're all really concerned and we should be concerned.
2: Investigations are ongoing while Cuttlefest is still going ahead regardless. Our bird flu hotline has been tackling hundreds of calls in the 9 days since it launched. It's dealt with more than 500 calls with 23 samples taken for testing. Four of those are still undetermined and only one has been positive for the H5 strain. It comes after two dead birds discovered in Fowler's Bay tested negative to bird flu. There's a change to how the Port Lincoln Council connects with the community. They've officially adopted the new community engagement policy. The framework outlines how the council will inform, consult, and involve residents on decisions, projects, and future plans. The council says the goal is to make engagement more consistent and accessible while still allowing for flexibility. And for motorists in Arno Bay, there's been a road closure this week. Schmidt Road is currently closed to all traffic until further notice, while crews undertake necessary works. The Bungie site is still accessible.
1: 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One Mundy Court, Port Lincoln. National news now.
4: Morning, I'm Jackie Lim. The federal government is trying to pass the buck, blaming interest rates for the fall of auction clearance rates rather than the budget. The PM also doesn't expect the downturn to last, though, despite groups like Domain predicting declines in values by up to 8% in the next year. The man considered a shoe-in for the UK's top job says he'll hand power from Westminster to the cities and regions. Andy Burnham's delivered his first major speech since launching his bid to replace Sir Keir Starmer. Burnham says if elected, he'll do things differently.
5: I am going to break with the more of the same approach that has got us here. I am going to give Britain the circuit breaker it needs.
4: Australia has seen a drastic decline in weight loss surgeries. The decrease attributed to an uptick in weight loss drugs like Ozempic. Gastric sleeve operations have dropped by 34%, while gastric bypasses have dropped 20%. And Uber has revealed some of the more bizarre items left behind in cars this year. A microwave, a license plate and a framed photo of Bluey all making it onto the list. Sydney is the nation's most forgetful city, followed by Melbourne and Perth.
1: Your sport now. 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
4: In sports, Saints ruckman Tom De Koning is expected to remain sidelined for the next month. He's been released from hospital where he'd been recovering from the punctured lung and fractured ribs he copped in the round 15 loss to the Bulldogs. New Zealand has become the first country to come from a test down to win a three-test series in England. The Kiwis won the third test at Trent Bridge by 160 runs, sending Poms skipper Ben Stokes out on a loss as he wraps up his international career. And Germany and Paraguay are underway for the World Cup. That's the latest in news and sport.
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0: Starting in Arno Bay, low tide 7.54 this morning, 0.78 of a metre, high tide 3.07 this afternoon of 2 metres. For Franklin Harbour, we have a low tide at 8.19 this morning, 0.84 of a metre, high tide at 3.37 this afternoon, 2.18 metres. For Coffin Bay, high tide coming up at 1.15 this afternoon of 1.5 metres, a low tide 7.58 this evening of half a metre. For Streaky Bay, low tide now of 0.59 of a metre, high tide coming up at 1.13 this afternoon of 2.2 metres. For Tumby Bay, low tide 7.24 this morning, 0.8 of a metre, high tide at 2.33 this afternoon of 2 metres. For Port Lincoln, just past the low tide, next high is at 2 o'clock this afternoon, 1.8 metres, and a low tide again at 9.15 this evening of 0.48 of a metre.
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0: For the west coast today, partly cloudy, medium chance of showers, winds northerly around 25 to 35 kilometres an hour. Ellerston expecting 19, Woodna getting up to 18. The eastern air peninsula, partly cloudy, slight chance of a shower, most likely this evening. Winds northwesterly 15 to 20 kilometres an hour, turning northerly 20 to 30 during the morning. Cleve expecting 17, Kimber getting up to 16. For the lower air peninsula, partly cloudy, medium chance of showers, most likely later tonight. Winds northerly around 15 to 20 kilometres now. Coffin Bay, Cummins and Port Lincoln all expecting a top of 17 degrees.
1: Sun's up, kettle's on. Ray Clark's in the chair and we're ready to go. Made for the Air Peninsula and the West Coast. Thanks to Macca's Port Lincoln. This is Good Morning EP on 5CC.
0: 7:06 now, and coming up in about 10 minutes, you're born to win wheel. It's worth $170, and you can pick up that money just by having a birthday. All right, so make sure you're listening. That's about 10 minutes away. Share on air too. I want to look at some of the wonderful items that we've got up for bid at the moment. So we'll do that later as well. And of course, better music and more of it this morning. This is No Mercy.

0: It's 5CC, better music. And more of it. That is Journey, Don't Stop Believin', with No Mercy in there too. We heard Where Do You Go? It's 7:15, which means it's time to do this.
1: Everyone has a birthday. And with yours, you've got a shot at winning cash. With the 5CC Born to Win wheel. Thanks to Lincoln Camera Centre.
0: Okay, you know how this works. I'm going to pull out a month, all right? And if it's your month, that's the time to jump on the phone. The number is 86833844. All right, here is the official month bucket, ladies and gentlemen. Here we go. All right, let me pull out a month. And the month is the month of July. If your birthday's in July, hop on the phone right now. You've got a 1 in 31 chance from there of picking up $170 this morning. So give me a call if your birthday's in July. And I'm looking for the first call, all right? So give me a call now, 86833844 if your birthday is in July.
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0: Everyone has a birthday. 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
1: Good morning, 5CC. Who do we have here?
2: It is Jan.
1: Jan, how are you, Jan?
2: Not too bad, darling.
1: That's good. Well, you managed to get through, so well done, Jan.
2: Just a bit.
1: So your birthday's in July, is it?
2: Yes, sweetie.
1: Okay, what number, Jan?
2: Number two.
1: All right. Well, Jen, what we're going to do now is we're going to spin the wheel and hopefully number two will come up, okay?
2: That's good for my birthday.
1: Fingers crossed, mate. Fingers crossed.
2: All right,
1: here we go. Oh, and we spun up, Jan, number 18. Well, that's nowhere near close, is it?
2: No, not to worry. Another time.
1: Good on you, Jan. Thanks for that.
2: The best.
1: See ya. Bye-bye. Oh, no luck with Jan this morning, so I will hang on to that money. It'll be $175, and we'll do it again tomorrow. It's all thanks to Lincoln Camera Centre. You've got a free gift with any in-stock Apple Watch purchase at the moment. Here's Daryl Braithwaite and 5CC. Good morning.

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2: Hey, it's Brooke Seychelle with your local news. There's concerns in Whyalla this season with cuttlefish numbers well below normal levels. Local operator Matt Waller from Cutty's Boat Tours hasn't run a single tour all season. He says there's no point when there's no cuttlefish.
3: I've been talking to Sardi and they've done the science and the research on these animals for, you know, 50 years. This is an unprecedented season and we're all really concerned, and we should be concerned.
2: Experts believe the algal bloom may be playing a role despite suitable water temperatures. Sardi confirming they're monitoring the situation closely while the city still pushes on with Cuttlefest. We're being encouraged to provide feedback on a proposed community battery at Ravendale Sporting Complex. The proposed project aims to help cut electricity costs by storing renewable energy and using it when demand is high. Mayor Diana Mislov says it could be a big win for households struggling with rising living costs. The lease would run for 15 years as part of the Empowering SA program. Submissions on the council's Your Say website are open until July 17. Meanwhile, dementia cases across SA are expected to double in some of our regions by 2054, with new state government support being rolled out to help those who care for loved ones. A $500,000 program will fund workshops, peer support, and training for unpaid carers through Dementia Australia in a bid to improve skills and reduce isolation. Across our regions, there are already more than 1,100 people living with dementia on the Eyre Peninsula. And a big careers event in Port Lincoln has given local students a head start. Explore 2026, bringing together hundreds of Year 9s from towns across the region for a two-day look at local jobs and industries. Students meeting with employers and trying practical activities to learn about pathways after school. Organisers say it helps bridge the gap between the classroom and the real life. And making news around the state this morning, CFS crews have attended two substantial blazes on the York Peninsula over the weekend. A shack in Hardwick Bay caught fire on Saturday, with a charging battery believed to be the cause. And on Sunday, around 30 firefighters responded to a shed fire in Maitland. No injuries were reported in either incident. Meanwhile, a Whyalla man's facing court in connection with a break-in in Adelaide yesterday morning. Police caught up with the 32-year-old after being called to a strip of shops at about 3 a.m. It's alleged they found a machete, bolt cutters, ammunition and drug paraphernalia in the man's vehicle. And Adelaide's Chelsea's Randall has announced her retirement from AFLW. The 35-year-old former Crows skipper is a three-time premiership player and a five-time All-Australian. She played 80 games since her debut in 2017, but issues relating to concussion have triggered the decision to quit footy.
0: Cleve Hardware Mitre 10. 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
4: Morning, I'm Jackie Lim. The Greens are seeking a different approach to Australia's social media controls. The federal government's tweaking legislation to double potential fines for tech giants failing to keep under-16s off sites like Facebook and TikTok. Greens Senator Sarah Hanson-Young has told the ABC they should be working on fixing our feed.
5: Now, I'm not saying no to increased penalties. I'm not saying no to more powers for the commissioner. But I'm saying don't be fooled. That is not going to make all of a sudden 85% of our teens that are still online any safer.
4: 5 days after two earthquakes devastated Venezuela, rescuers have pulled a man and his teenage son alive from the rubble. The official death toll has topped 1,700. A safety scheme designed to track medicine side effects is flying under the radar in Australia. New research shows most Aussies don't recognise the black triangle symbol, which is hoped to signal patients and doctors to report any side effects. And Switzerland's National Yodeling Festival has kicked off, almost 200,000 people flocking to Basel.
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4: In sport, Collingwood has reportedly tabled a three-year deal worth $3 million to lure over Lions star Lachie Neal. Brisbane coach Chris Fagan revealing on Fox they've been having some discussions about his future.
6: Lachie, there's probably been a few more conversations because there's a bit more involved. At the end of the day, the way football is now, players move. We don't like it when they move, but it's a fact of life.
4: Neal's out of contract at the end of the season. And Brazil has knocked Japan out of the World Cup with a dramatic late win. The South Americans beat Japan 2-1 in Houston, scoring the winner in the final minute of stoppage time. That's the latest in news and sport.
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8: For the West Coast today, partly cloudy, medium chance of showers, winds northerly around 25 to 35 kilometres an hour. Ellerston expecting 19, Woodner getting up to 18. The Eastern Air Peninsula, partly cloudy, slight chance of a shower, most likely this evening. Winds northwesterly 15 to 20 kilometres an hour, turning northerly 20 to 30 during the morning. Cleve expecting 17, Kimber getting up to 16. For the Lower Air Peninsula, partly cloudy, medium chance of showers, most likely later tonight. Winds northerly around 15 to 25 kilometres an hour. Coffin Bay, Cummins and Port Lincoln all expecting a top of 17 degrees.
0: Family vibes, feel good tunes. Good morning EP on 5CC.

Bob Devils, see better music, more of it. As mental as anything, living it up. It's almost 22:08 now. It is Good Morning EP. Thanks to Port Lincoln Better, you can pay your way and take it home today. They have a wide variety of finance options at Port Lincoln Better. This is Boom Crash Opera.

It's 5CC, better music, more of it. A couple of great Aussie tracks there. Boom Crash Opera, that's Dancing in the Storm, and Mental as Anything before that too. We heard Live It Up. It is Ray Clark this morning on a Tuesday. Hope you're having a good Tuesday. Good morning, EP. Thanks to Macca's this morning. You can get the FIFA World Cup meal at Macca's. And with that comes one of six free cups featuring Beckham, Ronaldinho, Henry.

0: Kimber Council is currently trialling two senior parking bays. Now, they're at the entrance to the Kimber IGA. It's all about helping to improve accessibility and convenience for older residents. Now, the signs apply to two parking spaces. Now, unlike disability parking places, these spaces are not regulated or enforceable. They do not require a permit. Instead, they operate on a bit of a courtesy basis, relying on drivers to self-identify and use the bays respectfully. So they're basically just a be nice and remember our seniors reminder, if you like. I know if I pulled up to the shop there out the front, I'd park right out the front. But if there's a little reminder there saying, hey, maybe there, you know, a senior could use this spot, I'd move up a little bit further. I don't mind walking a bit. So it's a good idea, I think. It's just a trial. So council's open to feedback on how the senior parking bays are working and whether there's any benefit to residents. So do let council know what you think on this one.
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0: It's probably we'll see better music more often. That's Crowded House. 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
0: 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It's 6 bottles of Lincoln Estate wine valued at $150. Sounds pretty good to me, but you must be 18 years and older to enter this one. You can experience the beauty of the Eyre Peninsula at Glen Forest Tourist Park, enjoy Segway tours through Lincoln Estate Vineyard, tackle their maze or putt-putt course, or get up close with the Australian wildlife. They're just 15 minutes from Port Lincoln, so book your next function today. Here's Thelma Houston. And don't leave me this way. Good morning.

0: Houston. No relation to Whitney Houston. But she is Mr. and Mr. Houston's little girl. And don't leave me this way. Crowded House 2. Don't dream it's over. I am rambling on this Tuesday morning. Hope you're having a good morning. Coming up towards 8 o'clock, National News and Sports soon. In the next hour, look, I was going to look at some share on air, some of the things that are on our auction at the moment, which started yesterday. So we'll do that in the next hour. And I'll tell you how you can get in the draw for a Glen Forest Tourist Park school holiday adventure pack, because the kids are going to be on holiday soon. And you'll probably need this just for your sanity. So that's all coming up in the next hour, but Brooke's got your local news next.
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1: Hi, it's Brooke Seychelle with your local news. It's a tough season in Whyalla, with the city's cuttlefish failing to make an appearance this year. Normally, thousands of creatures fill the Spencer Gulf, but only small numbers have been spotted. SARDI are investigating the cause, while local marine experts believe the algal bloom could be to blame. Matt Waller from Cutty's Boat Tours says tourism operators are missing out on peak season.
2: In our knowledge of cuttlefish is that the peak of the season is usually about now, give or take 2 weeks. Anything that doesn't show up, and we're not seeing any cuttlefish, we're not 2 weeks away from a peak, we've seen nothing in what would normally be a 10-week season.
1: Cuttlefest is still locked in for the rest of the season. A busy start to our bird flu hotline, fielding hundreds of calls in just 9 days since launching. More than 500 calls have already come through, with 23 samples taken for testing. 4 are still awaiting results, while just 1 has returned a positive for the H5 strain. It was created following the first case in South Australia, while 2 dead birds found at Fowler's Bay recently tested negative. A community battery could be on its way to Port Lincoln. The council is looking at leasing land at Ravendale Sporting Complex to the state government for a 15-year agreement as part of the Empowering SA program. The battery would store excess renewable energy and release it during peak times to help lower power bills. Submissions are open until July 17 on the council's Your Say website. And hundreds of local Year 9 students have been getting a taste of the working world. Students travelling to Port Lincoln for Explore 2026, a 2-day careers event connecting them with local industries. From farming and trades to health and hospitality, students got hands-on experience earlier this month. Organisers say it's about helping young people see the opportunities available right here at home.
0: Career Employment Group. Apprenticeships, traineeships and training. 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National News now.
3: Morning, I'm Jackie Lim. A push for a Liberal rebrand has been rejected by several MPs. It comes after frontbencher Melissa McIntosh claimed the party needs a shake-up amid dire polling, the opposition slumping to 17% in yesterday's news poll. But leader Angus Taylor says he needs more time to turn around an oil tanker. UK PM-in-waiting Andy Burnham has set out his plan for Britain as he edges closer to the top job. He's promising radical change and a shift of power away from Westminster. He's been tipped as the next in line following Keir Starmer's resignation. The Treasurer doesn't believe his budget's tax reforms are to blame for auction clearance rates falling across some major capitals. Jim Chalmers has told the ABC it's been this way for the past few months.
4: We've been seeing this for most of the year. There are a number of factors playing out. Interest rates are playing a role. Broader economic conditions are playing a role.
3: And it seems age discrimination in the workplace isn't just experienced by older Aussies. Research shows workers aged between 18 and 29 cop higher rates of discrimination in the workplace than their older co-workers.
0: Your sport now. 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
3: In sport, Nick Dacos looks on track to pick up his first Brownlow. AFL's own website predicting the Collingwood star will take home the prestigious medal after polling 3 votes against the Tigers on Saturday. And world number 1 Jannik Sinner has avoided another scare to win his first clash at Wimbledon. He battled through a fall and a bloody foot over 5 sets to defeat Miomir Kecmanovic.
5: No, I'm good. It just seems much worse than it is. Actually, very surprised they let me keep playing because, you know, all white, it turned into a little red.
3: On 9 there. That's the latest in news and sport.
0: Wake up with Good Morning EP. 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
7: For the West Coast today, partly cloudy, medium chance of showers, winds northerly around 25 to 35 kilometres an hour. Ellerston expecting 19, Woodner getting up to 18. The Eastern Air Peninsula, partly cloudy, slight chance of a shower, most likely this evening. Winds northwesterly, 15 to 20 kilometres an hour, turning northerly 20 to 30 during the morning. Cleve expecting 17, Kimber getting up to 16. For the Lower Air Peninsula, partly cloudy, medium chance of showers, most likely later tonight. Winds northerly around 15 to 25. 5 kilometres an hour. Coffin Bay, Cummins and Port Lincoln all expecting a top of 17 degrees.
0: A brand new hour starts now. Straight talk, a cheeky grin and your morning sorted. Good Morning EP with Ray Clark right here on 5CC. Thanks to Better Port Lincoln.
7: 8:06 now on this Tuesday morning. And this hour, Share On Air's got a new auction for this week happening as of yesterday. So we're going to take a look at a few of the things that we've got up for auction on our website. So we'll take a look at that soon. And your kids are going on holiday soon. So they're going to be around the house driving you nuts. Well, Glen Forest Tourist Park have got a school holiday adventure pack up for grabs. I'll tell you how you can win that soon on 5CC. Better music. And

0: It's 5CC, better music, more of it. There's Freddie with Queen. I Want to Break Free, and of course Aka Daka before that too. We heard TNT at 13 past 8. Now, school holidays are almost here, and this week we're giving you the chance to win a Glen Forest Tourist Park School Holiday Adventure Pack. That's a mouthful, isn't it? All you got to do is head to 5CC Facebook page and find the pin post and comment your favourite animal emoji for the chance to win. Just find yourself a nice little animal emoji, one that stands out, is always good. All right, and post that. And in the prize pack, there's a family pass to the tourist park, two rounds of putt-putt golf, and a couple of tickets to the maze as well. Total value around about $100. And the winner will be announced this Friday, just in time for the school holidays. So get on to that, and hopefully you'll be a winner. Coming up for you soon, we've got music on the way from Robbie Williams.
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0: 5CC, better music and more of it. That is Robbie Williams there. And let me entertain you.
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0: 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Online auctions are packed with fantastic items. 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One Fat Max hedge trimmer. It's valued at $289. Mitre 10 in Port Lincoln supplied that one. And three 15-litre Dulux wash and wear matte finish paint tins valued at $800. 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And Harris, $200 yard maintenance voucher, thanks to Harris Real Estate. Good on you, guys. So if your yard's looking a bit average, all right, which is pretty normal for me, then do get onto that, because you could get your garden fixed up and you won't have to do any of the hard work, which is, I must admit, I'm not a gardener at all. I don't like gardening, so that would be a good one for me. So many things there to be had. Take a look at our auction. It's online at the moment and live, and thanks to Priceline Pharmacy in Port Lincoln, Community Bank, Eyre Peninsula, Kemp Real Estate and Total Tools and Mitre 10 in Port Lincoln, our major sponsors for Share On Air. So check them out online.

0: Oh, it's a cracker of a track, isn't it? Gee, a few people have done it over the years as well, because Betty Everett did it back in the 50s. Cher's version there from the 90s. And the Bootleg Family Band, which is an Australian band with Brian Cadden, they did a version of it in the 70s as well. So just a great song. The Shoop Shoop song, It's In His Kiss. It's Ray Clark here. Morning, coming up to 8:30. National News and Sport on the way for you shortly. But Brooks, got your local news in 90 seconds.
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3: Hey, it's Brooke Seychelle with your local news. Whyalla's famous cuttlefish season has taken a hit, with operators scaling back or cancelling tours due to extremely low numbers. Only dozens of the creature have been seen this year, where there usually would be tens of thousands. It's a financial blow for local businesses who say the impact is significant. Matt Waller from Cuddy's Boat Tours says there's no point operating when there's no cuttlefish.
4: I've been talking to Sardi and they've done the science and the research on these animals for, you know, 50 years. This is an unprecedented season and we're all really concerned and we should be concerned.
3: Investigations are ongoing while Cuddlefest is still going ahead regardless. Dementia numbers are continuing to rise across the Eyre Peninsula, placing increasing pressure on families providing unpaid care. A new $500,000 state government program offers training, wellbeing workshops and support services for carers through Dementia Australia. Local data shows more than 1,100 people are living with dementia on the Eyre Peninsula. The Premier believes South Australia has a comprehensive regime in place for learner drivers, but Peter Malinauskas admits he'll take a close look at the coroner's recommendations regarding medical certificates and following a triple fatality in 2020.
5: Ways we can improve it we're open to, but at the same time, we don't want to get in the way of our players getting the opportunity to be able to drive. And just understanding that balance of the context of the coroner's recommendations is something we'll consider in detail once we've familiarised ourselves with it.
3: It follows the expansion of Uniting Country SA's inclusive driver training to the Eyre Peninsula, with Whyalla set to pick up the program thanks to new funding. And the Port Lincoln Council has adopted a new community engagement policy, setting out how it will consult and communicate with locals moving forward. The updated policy follows recent changes to state legislation and aims to make it clearer when and how the community can have input on council decisions. Mayor Diana Mislov says it's about giving people meaningful opportunities to be involved and making sure feedback continues to shape local outcomes.
2: Every stage, every detail, one trusted team. GJ Gardner Homes, Port Lincoln. National News now.
6: Morning, I'm Jackie Lim. Michaelia Cash has joined Liberal President Tony Abbott in rejecting a push to rebrand and possibly rename the party. It comes after this week's news poll found the coalition's primary support had slumped to a record low of just 17%. The senator has told Nine a new name won't help the country.
7: Australians don't want us to rebrand. They want us to change the country that is actually going backwards under Larissa Waters, the Australian Greens and Anthony Albanese.
6: Mobile coverage maps are changing in Australia from today. For the first time, all telcos must follow the same rules, allowing people to compare networks on a like-for-like basis. The new maps must show where phones will actually work, not just where a weak signal might be picked up. Regulators say if coverage is shown, customers should be able to make calls, send texts, and use data reliably. And the Greens are pushing for new laws that would force every business to pay super to workers under 18. It would impact McDonald's, Woolworths and Hungry Jack's. Bunnings, Audi and JB Hi-Fi are already on board.
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6: In sports, Sam Mitchell is tipped to become one of the highest paid AFL coaches when he inks a new deal with the Hawks. The agenda setters reports Hawthorn is set to table a 3-year contract extension with a significant pay rise. Mitchell is currently contracted until the end of 2027. And our women's T20 team is getting ready to take on the West Indies in tonight's World Cup semi-final at the Oval. The Aussies are firm favourites to take out the title. That's the latest in news and sport.
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0: For the West Coast today, partly cloudy, medium chance of showers, winds northerly around 25 to 35 kilometres an hour. Ellerston expecting 19, Woodner getting up to 18. The Eastern Air Peninsula, partly cloudy, slight chance of a shower, most likely this evening. Winds northwesterly 15 to 20 kilometres an hour, turning northerly 20 to 30 during the morning. Cleve expecting 17, Kimber getting up to 16. For the Lower Air Peninsula, partly cloudy, medium chance of showers, most likely later tonight. Winds northerly around 15 to 25 kilometres now. Coffin Bay, Cummins and Port Lincoln all expecting a top of 17 degrees.
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It's 5CC, better music and more of it. Little River Band there with Glenn Shorrock up front, and hang on, help is on its way. It's almost 22:08 with Ray Clark this morning. I hope you're having a good morning. Hey, Glenn Shorrock, of course, from the Little River Band is having a birthday today. Okay, let's take a look at some other people having a birthday. We should mention too, Glenn Shorrock was with various other bands too. He was lead vocalist for the Twilights, Axiom and the Little River Band. And he actually sort of broke away from the Little River Band and did this single. Yeah, that was in the 70s. He just did that one on the side, a little side project, if you like. Someone else having a birthday today. Hot potato. Yes, Murray Cook turned 66 today. He was the original member of the children's group, the Wiggles. Yes, one of the original ones when you're going way back. And finally, Dan Hall is turning 48, former member with the Adelaide band Taxi Ride. Yes, they were a great band. In fact, a friend of mine, Steve, actually had them at his birthday party. Oh, it was about 10 years ago now. But I thought that was a pretty good score. Get on you, Steve. There's a Taxi Ride. Of course, Dan Hall having a 48th birthday today. And if you're having a birthday, happy birthday. Hope you have a wonderful day.

0: It's fun to see. Better music. More of it. Fergo Shaki out of Ireland and a good heart. It was actually written by Maria McKee about her relationship with Tom Petty and of the Heartbreakers, keyboard player. All right, so his name was Benmont Tench. And Eurythmics' David A. Stewart produced the track, which became Fergal Sharkey's first hit here in Australia. That was 1985, and it's still a wonderful track. It is Good Morning EP, thanks to Macca's, and you can get McCafe's Coffee Blend, which is worth making a detour for. 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Coming up for you soon, I've got music on the way from Lady Gaga.
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It is 5CC. A bit of music and more of it there with Lady Gaga. That is the Poker Face at 7 to 9 now. And Lady Gaga, interestingly enough, was a big Tony Bennett fan. She was. I've got to admit, I'm a bit of a Tony Bennett fan as well. But she was next level. Hey, let me tell you about the Northern Territory. They've got a new class of police officer called PPSO. And they're focused on stopping antisocial behaviour from escalating into violent crime. This is actually a pretty good idea. But people are worried because of the training for these officers is significantly less than a full-blown officer. And some are rightly asking, are these people trained properly to handle firearms in public places? Yes, they carry firearms. Now, the Northern Territory Police say that these officers have been given the same training as a police constable. I got to ask, how can that be if their training is shorter? It's like just over half. So they're not actually police constables. They are public safety officers who only have, as I said, just over half the training of a constable. Apparently, the other half of the training involves serious crime investigations, which the PPSOs won't be involved in. So that kind of makes sense. I guess the first shooting hopefully doesn't happen, but that will test the resolve of the NT police on this particular issue. Look, these guys are all about keeping the peace, and I love that idea. The NT police want like 212 of these PPSOs within 4 years, and I think if they have numbers, they probably won't need to use their firearms. It'll be interesting to see how they go, and I'm guessing other states are watching this very closely as well. And for us, I guess it's as to how it would go, it's a watch and wait kind of situation.

0: 4C, better music and more of it. Bon Jovi there. And you give love a bad name. It's a minute to nine now. And good morning, EP. Thanks to Port Lincoln Better. You can speak with Brian or Josh or any of the team there. They're all wonderful people. Check them out at Port Lincoln Better today. That's it for me. Thanks for your company this morning. Back tomorrow, bright and early. See you then.
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4: Hey, it's Brooke Seychelle with your 9 o'clock news. Our bird flu hotline has been taking hundreds of calls in the 9 days since it launched. It's dealt with more than 500 calls with 23 samples taken for testing. Four of those are still undetermined and only one has been positive for the H5 strain. It comes after two dead birds discovered in Fowler's Bay tested negative to bird flu. Meanwhile, there's concerns in Whyalla this season with cuttlefish numbers well below normal levels. Local operator Matt Waller from Cuddy's Boat Tours hasn't run a single tour all season. He says experts believe the algal bloom may be playing a role and research is ongoing into why the creatures are missing.
5: If there are cuttlefish to come later on, they'll be in really low numbers and they probably should be left alone for fear of disrupting future generations.
4: Sardi confirming they're monitoring the situation closely while the city pushes on with Cuttlefest. We're being encouraged to provide feedback on a proposed community battery at Ravendale Sporting Complex. The proposed project aims to help cut electricity costs by storing renewable energy and using it when demand is high. Port Lincoln Mayor Diana Mislove says it could be a big win for households struggling with rising living costs. The lease would run for 15 years as part of the Empowering SA program. Submissions on the Council's Your Say website are open until July 17. Meanwhile, there's a change to how the Port Lincoln Council connects with the community. They've officially adopted the new community engagement policy. The framework outlines how the council will inform, consult, and involve residents on decisions, projects, and future plans. The council says the goal is to make engagement more consistent and accessible while still allowing for flexibility. And a big careers event in Port Lincoln has given local students a head start. Explore 2026, bringing together hundreds of year nines from towns across the region for a two-day look at local jobs and industries. Students meeting with employers and trying practical activities to learn about pathways after school. Organisers say it helps bridge the gap between the classroom and real life. And making news around the state this morning, a shack and a shed have been destroyed by fire in two separate incidents on the York Peninsula. CFS crews attending both incidents over the weekend, the Hardwick Bay Shack sustaining more than $800,000 in damages. Fire investigators will look into both blazes. Over to the Riverland, where Network 10 will stay on local free-to-air screens for now. Broadcaster Win making a short-term agreement to see programming stay for another 3 months. It comes less than 48 hours before the scheduled switch-off. And in sport, concussion-related issues have forced Adelaide's Chelsea Randall out of the AFLW. The 35-year-old former Crows skipper facing the cameras to announce she's done after 80 games.
6: When I first came to the club, it felt almost unbelievable that there would be an AFLW competition. To play for the Crows was an opportunity I still pinch myself about.
4: She has thanked the club for the past 10 seasons.
1: JP Cabinets, transforming your cabinetry dreams into stunning everyday realities. National News now.
7: Morning, I'm Jackie Lim. New rules for mobile coverage maps are kicking in today and they're set to change what we see. Telcos will now have to show where your phone actually works, not just where a weak signal might reach. Regulators say if coverage is listed, it should mean you can reliably call, text and use data. Aussie servos have been put on notice with Treasurer Jim Chalmers joining the consumer watchdog in warning against lifting petrol prices by more than 16 cents tomorrow.
8: This is a really important warning from the ACCC because we want to make sure that every cent of the government's fuel excise cut is passed on to motorists who need this extra bit of relief.
7: Jim Chalmers there on the ABC. The fuel excise reduction will be halved tomorrow morning. And a critical 72-hour window to find survivors of Venezuela's deadly twin earthquakes has long passed, with rescuers turning their focus to recovery. The death toll is continuing to rise, surpassing 1,700, with tens of thousands still missing. International aid is flowing into the country, setting up shelters, hospitals and food banks for survivors.
1: Your sport now. Ampol Hallett Place. 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Phone orders and takeaway.
7: In sport, Aussie Rinky Hijikata will have to wait until morning in London to defeat Jesper de Jong at Wimbledon, with play suspended due to darkness after three sets. Hijikata leads 6-7, 6-3, 5-3. And Joe Root says he and his teammates will miss Ben Stokes. The skipper's international career now over following the Poms' defeat to New Zealand in the third deciding test. The England batters told Sky Stokes was one of a kind.
9: I don't think there's any other player that I've played with that has created moments like he has. Be able to turn a game on its head or make something happen out of nowhere.
7: That's the latest in news and sport.
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0: For lower west coastal waters, winds northwesterly 10 to 15 knots, turning northerly 10 to 20 knots in the morning, winds reaching up to 30 knots offshore in the late evening. Seas around 1 metre, increasing 1.5 to 2 metres around midday. The swell southwesterly 2 to 2.5 metres. For central coastal waters, winds west to northwesterly 10 to 15 knots, tending northwesterly to north to northwesterly, 15 to 20 knots early in the morning. Winds reaching up to 30 knots in the west in the late evening. Seas around 1 metre, increasing 1.5 to 2 metres during the afternoon, and the swell southwesterly to 2.5 metres. For Spencer Gulf coastal waters, winds northwesterly 10 to 15 knots, turning northerly 15 to 20 knots during the morning. Winds reaching up to 25 knots south of Cowal to Wallaroo in the late evening. Seas around 1 metre, increasing 1 to 1.5 metres around midday. The swell south to southwesterly below a metre, increasing to around 1 metre south of Cowal to Wallaroo.
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0: For the west coast today, partly cloudy, medium chance of showers, winds northerly around 25 to 35 kilometres an hour. Ellerston expecting 19, Woodner getting up to 18. The eastern air peninsula, partly cloudy, slight chance of a shower, most likely this evening. Winds northwesterly 15 to 20 kilometres an hour, turning northerly 20 to 30 during the morning. Cleve expecting 17, Kimber getting up to 16. For the lower air peninsula, partly cloudy, medium chance of showers, most likely later tonight. Winds northerly around 15 to 25 kilometres an hour. Coffin Bay, Cummins and Port Lincoln all expecting a top of 17 degrees.
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